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Hey, what's happening, everybody? It's Lick here for 107.5 The Power Loon. That's right, I'm here for the weekend. I'll get you in there. I know I wasn't here yesterday. We'll talk more about that coming up in a bit. But first, let's get you to the rock, all right? And I got a lot of it all on the way. Joan Jett, Bruce Springsteen, AC/DC, STP, and so much more. And you know it. It's all on the way.

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Want to talk about the party on the patio from last night? We got another one coming up here in a couple weeks. I've also got your keyword so you don't have to come with pitchforks and torches to the doors again. Oh, no. That's all coming up after STP on the Power Room.

0: 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I'll give that away again sometime in the next hour. I want to talk about the party on the patio last night at Freddy's out there at the Grandview Resort. First off, shout out to them and Lining Kugels for having me out there, letting me do it, and making some off-color jokes. Our boss, he happened to be out there, and he had to get to the point where he's like, no more clap jokes. Well, that's what I told the doctor, but... and there I am with a penicillin shot. It was just so much fun. I got to meet some people for the first time. Got to meet some old fans again. Chuck, Sue. Rat, I love you, bro. I'm glad you came out. You were by far one of my favorite guys out there last night. By the way, Chuck, if you didn't know, I'm wearing your shirt that you gave me. Yeah, that's definitely not something weird to say at all. I think it's only weird is the fact that I'm not wearing any pants either while I'm wearing just this shirt.
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2: I'm meteorologist Mace Michaels. Tonight, a partly cloudy sky, a slight chance of a shower or thunderstorm, and low temperatures dropping down to the mid-60s. The heat and humidity starts to build through the weekend and into next week. A mix of sun and clouds. High upper 80s for tomorrow, low 90s Sunday, Monday, and Tuesday. Lakes, great food, and friendly faces. It's all in Worthington, Minnesota, and it's worth a look. Right now, we're at 83 degrees.
3: I'm getting texts in. People want to see the photos of me without my pants on. No, you can't see that, but you can see me rocking the Power Loon shirt. A gift from my man, Chuck. I can't say thank you enough, Chuck. You can check that out on the Power Loon Facebook page.

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Don't stop. 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

0: talked in the past how I'm a big advocate for the stopping of human trafficking in any form. I hate it. It's the real modern-day slavery, and I will not stand any part of any of it in any... I can't... There are things I want to say, but that might have to wait till after 10 p.m. here on the Power Loon. But I want to kind of give Homeland Security... a big shout out because they have busted and saved 8 missing children during the World Cup just in Kansas City alone. Just in Kansas City alone. And the World Cup's been going on all over places. And usually when the Super Bowl, World Series, any of these big events come through, what ends up happening is all the human trafficking just takes a giant rise. And I just want to give them a shout out for coming in and helping stop some of these dirtbags and throw them in jail and throw them in jail with some of the gnarliest biker dudes out there so they can kind of get what's coming to them.
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0: Time for the dirtbag of the day here on 107.5 The Power Loon. Somebody goes, hey, is it going to be these dirtbags that got human trafficking? No, I got another knucklehead for you. This dude's over in Vegas, and he decided that he was going to steal from the Little League guys. Yeah, he'd been skimming about 60 grand off the books, and eventually somebody kind of caught wise to it and said, hey, wait a minute, we're missing a little bit of money. Well, they started doing an investigation, and they found this dude. All of a sudden, he started popping up in a casino time after time after time. They're like, wait a minute, something's not right. Well, he tried throwing them off the trail, saying, ah, look, it's not me. Look, I'm not just going to the casino. I'm also buying PlayStation games as well, because that's definitely not fishy. Well, they did find out he was the one. He ended up stealing up to 64 grand from these kids. And I think the coaches have the best punishment for this jobber. The fact that they're like, hey, we're just going to let them line up and throw baseballs at him. Yeah, you know what? I hope they get the Oakland Athletics and allow them to throw baseballs at that dirtbag, too.
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14: I'm meteorologist Mace Michaels. Tonight, a partly cloudy sky, a slight chance of a shower or thunderstorm, and low temperatures dropping down to the mid-60s. The heat and humidity starts to build through the weekend and into next week. A mix of sun and clouds. High upper 80s for tomorrow, low 90s Sunday, Monday, and Tuesday. Lakes, great food, and friendly faces. It's all in Worthington, Minnesota, and it's worth a look. Right now, we're at 83 degrees.
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If I had a nickel for every time I had to defend both Sammy Hagar and David Lee Roth, I'd have two nickels. Which isn't a lot, but the fact that it's happened twice with the same people, I'll explain more why that's awkward that it's happened twice next after Van Halen.

0: There is a great account you can follow over on X. I follow them. I get a little bit of rock news from them all the time, called Rock Photography. They post some of the best photos of concerts and things happening with all the rock stars, and I love them to death. I think they're great. And here's the issue I have with them, though. A couple months ago, they posted a thing about David Lee Roth, and they were like, David Lee Roth with Van Halen, with Van Halen, with Van Halen. I was like, you know, David Lee Roth, as much as I care for the guy, had a career outside of Van Halen, all right? He, as much as I don't want to give David Lee Roth any credit, because he's the reason we don't have a freaking Van Halen reunion tour. It's all his fault. And then they did the same thing last night with Sammy Hagar and Michael Anthony. And it goes, former Van Halen member Sammy Hagar. And I was like, come on, guys. Well, the Red Rocker had a career outside of it, and he's still doing his own stuff, and he's rocking it as well. Can we not just tie him, or at least quit tying him, to freaking Van Halen? As much as I love Van Halen, numbered one of my top three favorite bands of all time is Van Halen. But both of those guys had careers on their own. Let's just quit tying them to one thing.
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5: I'm meteorologist Mace Michaels. Tonight, a partly cloudy sky, a slight chance of a shower or thunderstorm, and low temperatures dropping down to the mid-60s. The heat and humidity starts to build through the weekend and into next week. A mix of sun and clouds. High upper 80s for tomorrow, low 90s Sunday, Monday, and Tuesday. Lakes, great food, and friendly faces. It's all in Worthington, Minnesota, and it's worth a look. It's 82 right now.
6: 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You might even sometimes catch the stories I'm going to talk about. 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I like X. It's a great place. You can follow us on Facebook, however. 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

0: Last night at Party on the Patio, I got a request for some Kenny Loggins for the double shot tonight. And I got a crazy double shot fact for you when it comes to Kenny Loggins that you really don't even have to dig too deep for. Kenny Loggins was born January 7, 1948. Orville Wright, the founder of Flight, if you will, died January 30th, 1948. So that means that the guy who invented Flight and the guy who sang Danger Zone were alive at the same time. It's kind of a small little fact, but I thought it was kind of crazy. You'll get another Kenny Loggins hit for you coming up after the break on 107.5 The Power Loon.
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0: When we say back-to-back hits, we mean it. You're going to get another hit from Kenny Loggins here on the Power Loon. It's part of your double shot. We take those Monday through Friday. You get your request in. If we got back-to-back, if we get two of the same artists, we'll definitely be playing it. Sometimes we got to find a second artist, and we just don't tell.

0: 107.5, it is the Power Loan Slick Rockin' back with you. I'm going to say this. If your car looks like it is held together with baling wire and zip ties and maybe has survived three demolition derbies, you're probably not the person to get mad at other people's driving. I was coming back from the party on the patio last night, and as I'm coming around the corner, I had to veer off into the lane just slightly. There was something in the road. I'm driving a company truck. Last thing I want to do is have to explain to my boss why it's got a busted tire or something like that. I barely go into the other lane. As I do that, some cars a little mad. They weren't even in that. They weren't even next to me. They were behind me. And they come rocketing by me, giving me the bird like I'm the bad guy in all of this situation. And I take a look at their car, and if both of these girls sneezed at the same time, I guarantee you the doors would have fallen off. And I was like, it's a big talk coming from some ladies that drive the biggest clunker I've ever seen in my life. Yeah, I don't think you're the ones to give people driving advice there, sweeties.
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10: I'm meteorologist Mace Michaels. Tonight, a partly cloudy sky, a slight chance of a shower or thunderstorm, and low temperatures dropping down to the mid-60s. The heat and humidity starts to build through the weekend and into next week. A mix of sun and clouds. High upper 80s for tomorrow, low 90s Sunday, Monday, and Tuesday. Lakes, great food, and friendly faces. It's all in Worthington, Minnesota, and it's worth a look. Right now, it's 80.
0: 218-829-1075. Manny texted in. He goes, hey, do you really think everybody thinks they're the best driver? I don't think I'm a great driver. I think I'm an all right driver, but I'm not going to take tips from somebody that's, you know, back-to-back demolition derby champions. I'm just going to throw that one out there.

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I'm a firm believer that if you just remove the warning labels from everything, 50% of the world's problems end right there. Hey, I'll explain more coming up after John Mellencamp here on the Power Loom.

0: New viral stunt proves that, warning labels. You take them off and like half the world's problems just go away immediately. Daredevil idiots film themselves running and jumping off the back of subway trains in New York. And everybody's like, oh, they're so adventurous. They're so young, living life. Yeah, living life until they can't get to the access way and get clobbered by the next train. Like, I don't die. Like, never in my right mind have I been like, you know, it sounds fun. Almost killing myself. Granted, I do that with the Army all the time, but it, like, that comes with its own warning labels and benefits to the people that I love. If something happens to me, these idiots, they get hit, and all of a sudden, their family sues this trainway because, like, well, how come there wasn't a stop sign to keep them from going out there? There probably is. That something says, hey, don't be a stupid idiot on a freaking train, and they're like, you know what? We're just going to ignore those signs. All I'm saying, we take away lawsuits from idiots and these warning labels, 50% of the world's problems, gone overnight.
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8: I'm meteorologist Mace Michaels. Tonight, a partly cloudy sky, a slight chance of a shower or thunderstorm.

0: storm and low temperatures dropping down to the mid-60s. The heat and humidity starts to build through the weekend and into next week. A mix of sun and clouds. High upper 80s for tomorrow, low 90s Sunday, Monday, and Tuesday. Lakes, great food, and friendly faces. It's all in Worthington, Minnesota, and it's worth a look. Right now it's 78 degrees.
1: 218-829-1075. Manson texted in. He goes, hey, feeling a little bit like Thanos right now there, Slick? I'm starting to understand his point of view. All I'm saying is just a little bit.

0: Sad story coming out of Brooklyn Park. Unfortunately, an 8-year-old boy was killed after being hit by a truck while riding on his e-scooter. I don't think this is the truck's fault, based on the story as said right now. He was riding. He didn't obey. He didn't see a stop sign, and he just rode through the stop sign. And the truck, not the truck, the kid on the e-scooter. And unfortunately, it was a big truck, and it's an 8-year-old boy. They're kind of soft. I'm enjoying the e-scooters. I think they're kind of cool. I've seen a lot of people have some fun with it. I saw them out on the 4th of July out here at the BLA, and there was these kids that were running around on them. And I watched some of them almost like clobber people. It got to the point that I was surprised that the cops didn't step in and say, hey, look, you can't have those out here. There are people walking around. I feel bad for this family and for that truck driver because he has to live with that on his face, too. And it's a complete accident. This is what it's being ruled as of now. And if you're going to get these for your kids, just make sure they know that they still have to obey stop signs and the rules of the road as well.
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0: 107.5, it is the Power Loon. Time for the most metal thing you'll hear today. I actually just want to go back and tell the story again. I told this earlier in the show. I saw it. They saved 8 kids during the World Cup in Kansas City from being human trafficked. And I just can't say enough about the agents that do that. I'm going to be honest, 100% true fact. If I wasn't doing radio, I would be in law enforcement hunting down human traffickers. That would be my whole goal in life. I appreciate what these guys do. And DHS, Department of Homeland Security, they rescued 8 kids. I guarantee you, this is the only story that we know of right now. I guarantee you they're out there at all these other events hunting down these predators. And I'm stoked to be able to report on that. I figured it's pretty freaking metal, if you ask me.
1: 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This might be a while. Slick will be back on 107.5, The Power Loon.
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12: I'm meteorologist Mace Michaels. Tonight, a partly cloudy sky, a slight chance of a shower or thunderstorm, and low temperatures dropping down to the mid-60s. The heat and humidity starts to build through the weekend and into next week. A mix of sun and clouds. High upper 80s for tomorrow, low 90s Sunday, Monday, and Tuesday. Lakes, great food, and friendly faces. It's all in Worthington, Minnesota, and it's worth a look. It's 74 right now.
0: Slick After Bedtime gets ready to kick off here in just a bit. 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Coming up.

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0: Want to give a shout out to the Line and Kugels guys. They were awesome to hang out with. I was sitting there giving away prizes yesterday at the party on the patio. And while I was doing that, somebody started to clap. And just one person clapped. And I was like, hey, look, it's just a small thing, all right? Anytime somebody claps like that, you have to go see a doctor. And then I just rolled out this string of clap jokes. And I was like, I got to the point, I was like, yep, that's the kind of one you need penicillin for. And, of course, the Lineys guys, it's their event. They're laughing, having a good time. The look of terror on my boss's face as he was like, oh, my God, what did he really just say that at a restaurant with a drink in his hand? And everybody else is laughing and having a good time but him. And he's like, no more clap jokes. How about one more? No more clap jokes. Two more. Got it.
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10: I'm meteorologist Mace Michaels. Tonight, a partly cloudy sky, a slight chance of a shower or thunderstorm, and low temperatures dropping down to the mid-60s. The heat and humidity starts to build through the weekend and into next week. A mix of sun and clouds. High upper 80s for tomorrow, low 90s Sunday, Monday, and Tuesday. Lakes, great food, and friendly faces. It's all in Worthington, Minnesota, and it's worth a look. Right now, it's 73.
9: 218-829-1075. Somebody texted me, he's like, crap, I hope you were really fired for a second. No, you don't get rid of me that easy, just like you don't get rid of Bob Seger. He's next on the Power Loom.

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0: I love my best friend. I get to be the best man at his wedding coming up, so I'm trying to, like, prepare the best man stuff to do. And I think I got the idea in, and it's going to be awesome because, one, it's me, Slick, from 107.5 The Power Loon. So he messaged me a couple weeks ago. He goes, hey, man, I'm getting married again. I'm going to ask her to marry me. You got to be my best man and try to go do your best to go all out. All right, we have any rules. We got to ask these things. He goes, no rules. I was like, no, trust me, we have to have rules, all right? My sister did the same thing, and then I showed up without a shirt at her wedding. My mom was mad. Everybody else thought it was hilarious, and that's all that mattered to me. And he goes, no, I don't think there's anything you can do. And I started listing off things, and all of a sudden, now there's things. Like, no, you can't do that. I was like, see, this is why we have these conversations, and we got to know where the left and right limits are.
1: We will be back after we teach him to read. This might be a while. 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

0: you! Yes! You behind the great shed! Don't still ladder it!
1: I'm very glad that we got bands like Pink Floyd and Jefferson Starship, and then we got Loverboy and Led Zeppelin back in the day, because I don't know if I can handle them on social media today. I really don't. Like, I can imagine them being just as insufferable as Taylor Swift fans. And Taylor Swift, look, you don't have to like her music. I'm not going to sit here and say you have to like her music. That's okay. But we can all agree that she's a big pop star now. Here's the thing. People in her wedding have kind of gotten out of hand. There's a dude that was selling bags of garbage from her wedding. First off, how did you get that? Secondly, is it really even bags of garbage, or is it your garbage and you just happen to throw some Taylor Swift junk in there? And people bought this stuff. This dude sold over $3,000 in bags of garbage, $25 each, okay? So let me tell you, that adds up. And people bought it. Like, what the heck are people thinking? Could you imagine people trying to buy like rags from like the Rolling Stones or something like that? People would do it if they was back in the day. It's just, I don't know if I want to live on this planet anymore.
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1: Can't stand the David Lee Roth purist. 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

0: There is an absolute dad win that I don't think is getting enough credit. I think everybody's kind of crapping on him online. This dad was driving down the road. His son was misbehaving to the point that he was like, hey, man, if you don't stop misbehaving, I'm going to chunk your Switch out the window. It's a gaming system for those you don't know. And to his credit, he followed through with his threat because kid decided, oh, no, I'm going to be a little smart ass. And he reaches behind him, grabs the Switch while still driving, props to him for that, and just chucks it out the window. And everybody's like, how could he just get rid of all that money that he spent on it? No. How could that kid not learn a better lesson right there that, hey, look, he bought this for you. He can easily take it away from you. And I think that is something that adults need to be more like. Because, like, I'm going to tell you, this kid ain't going to act up like that way next time he has his Switch. Because dad's like, you want that to go out the window again? The kid's going to believe him.
1: We thought about getting a trained monkey to do his job. But have you seen the price of those things lately? So we settled for Slick. We'll be back on 107.5 The Power Loom.
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2: I'm meteorologist Mace Michaels. Tonight, a partly cloudy sky, a slight chance of a shower or thunderstorm, and low temperatures dropping down to the mid-60s. The heat and humidity starts to build through the weekend and into next week. A mix of sun and clouds. High upper 80s for tomorrow, low 90s Sunday, Monday, and Tuesday. Lakes, great food, and friendly faces. It's all in Worthington, Minnesota, and it's worth a look. Right now, it's 70 degrees.
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0: Don't try and start a business. It's miserable. I don't want to say that. I really don't. But I've been selling, I've been doing this laser engraver stuff, and I've enjoyed it. It's become a nice little hobby, and now it's starting to net me like a little bit of side cash. Nothing major, just enough to like, yeah, it's like beer drinking money, and I'm great. I'm fine with that. But I put my information out there, create a little Facebook page because somebody's like, well, hey, look, you got to start spreading this out. You're doing really good work. It's a reasonable price. Why not do that? I was like, that's a good idea. And I'm getting like spam blasted with all these fake people. They're like, I would like to buy a twins thing. Okay. Why are you calling from a New York number? Oh, no reason. No reason. But would you click on my link so I can send you money? Oh, yeah, come on, man. This is why people, like, you want to know why people can't stand anything anymore? It's because of jack wagons like that.
1: Every office has that guy.
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0: 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I will catch you on Monday, and we'll rock back at it again. 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
11: I'm meteorologist Mace Michaels. Tonight, a partly cloudy sky, a slight chance of a shower or thunderstorm, and low temperatures dropping down to the mid-60s. The heat and humidity starts to build through the weekend and into next week. A mix of sun and clouds. High upper 80s for tomorrow, low 90s Sunday, Monday, and Tuesday. Lakes, great food, and friendly faces. It's all in Worthington, Minnesota, and it's worth a look. Right now, it's 70 degrees.
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1: I'm meteorologist Mace Michaels. Tonight, a partly cloudy sky, a slight chance of a shower or thunderstorm, and low temperatures dropping down to the mid-60s. The heat and humidity starts to build through the weekend and into next week. A mix of sun and clouds. High upper 80s for tomorrow, low 90s Sunday, Monday, and Tuesday. Lakes, great food, and friendly faces. It's all in Worthington, Minnesota, and it's worth a look. 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

0: 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Are we reaching? 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
18: I'm meteorologist Mace Michaels. Tonight, a partly cloudy sky, a slight chance of a shower or thunderstorm, and low temperatures dropping down to the mid-60s. The heat and humidity starts to build through the weekend and into next week. A mix of sun and clouds. High upper 80s for tomorrow, low 90s Sunday, Monday, and Tuesday. Lakes, great food, and friendly faces. It's all in Worthington, Minnesota, and it's worth a look. 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
1: I'm meteorologist Mace Michaels. Tonight, a partly cloudy sky, a slight chance of a shower or thunderstorm, and low temperatures dropping down to the mid-60s. The heat and humidity starts to build through the weekend and into next week. A mix of sun and clouds. High upper 80s for tomorrow, low 90s Sunday, Monday, and Tuesday. Lakes, great food, and friendly faces. It's all in Worthington, Minnesota, and it's worth a look. It's 67 right now.
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0: It's been two seasons on We Fixed It, You're Welcome, and we're still just getting started.
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0: 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Fired on the spot. Companies, culture, chaos. 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
6: I'm meteorologist Mace Michaels. Tonight, a partly cloudy sky, a slight chance of a shower or thunderstorm, and low temperatures dropping down to the mid-60s. The heat and humidity starts to build through the weekend and into next week. A mix of sun and clouds. High upper 80s for tomorrow, low 90s Sunday, Monday, and Tuesday. Lakes, great food, and friendly faces. It's all in Worthington, Minnesota, and it's worth a look. It's 65 right now.
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1: I'm meteorologist Mace Michaels. Tonight, a partly cloudy sky, a slight chance of a shower or thunderstorm, and low temperatures dropping down to the mid-60s. The heat and humidity starts to build through the weekend and into next week. A mix of sun and clouds. High upper 80s for tomorrow, low 90s Sunday, Monday, and Tuesday. Lakes, great food, and friendly faces. It's all in Worthington, Minnesota, and it's worth a look. It's 65 right now.
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8: I'm meteorologist Mace Michaels. Tonight, a partly cloudy sky, a slight chance of a shower or thunderstorm, and low temperatures dropping down to the mid-60s. The heat and humidity starts to build through the weekend and into next week. A mix of sun and clouds. High upper 80s for tomorrow, low 90s Sunday, Monday, and Tuesday. Lakes, great food, and friendly faces. It's all in Worthington, Minnesota, and it's worth a look. It's 65 right now.
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1: I'm meteorologist Brandon Bormans. The warming trend continues this weekend. Plenty of sunshine for today. High temps in the upper 80s. For tonight, mostly clear and mild with lows in the mid to upper 60s. On Sunday, sunny and downright hot with highs in the lower 90s. Rinse and repeat for Monday. Sunny and hot. Highs again in the lower 90s. Small town hospitality with big city amenities. Worthington, Minnesota. It's worth a look. Right now, it's 64 degrees.
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0: highs in the lower 90s. Rinse and repeat for Monday, sunny and hot, highs again in the lower 90s. Small town hospitality with big city amenities. Worthington, Minnesota. It's worth a look. Right now, it's 64 degrees.
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1: I am meteorologist Brandon Bormans. The warming trend continues this weekend. Plenty of sunshine for today. High temps in the upper 80s. For tonight, mostly clear and mild with lows in the mid to upper 60s. On Sunday, sunny and downright hot with highs in the lower 90s. Rinse and repeat for Monday. Sunny and hot. Highs again in the lower 90s. Small town hospitality with big city amenities. Worthington, Minnesota. It's worth a look. Right now, it's 64 degrees.
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2: I'm meteorologist Brandon Bormans. The warming trend continues this weekend. Plenty of sunshine for today. High temps in the upper 80s. For tonight, mostly clear and mild with lows in the mid to upper 60s. On Sunday, sunny and downright hot with highs in the lower 90s. Rinse and repeat for Monday. Sunny and hot, highs again in the lower 90s. Small town hospitality with big city amenities. Worthington, Minnesota. It's worth a look. Right now, it's 64 degrees.
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8: I'm meteorologist Brandon Bormans. The warming trend continues this weekend. Plenty of sunshine for today. High temps in the upper 80s. For tonight, mostly clear and mild with lows in the mid to upper 60s. On Sunday, sunny and downright hot with highs in the lower 90s. Rinse and repeat for Monday. Sunny and hot. Highs again in the lower 90s. Small town hospitality with big city amenities. Worthington, Minnesota. It's worth a look. Right now, it's 64 degrees.
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0: 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I'm Noel, glad to be coming through your FM on a beautiful AM. Thank you so much for taking me along this morning. Yes, and T-Rex on the way before 6:30.
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11: I am meteorologist Brandon Bormans. The warming trend continues this weekend. Plenty of sunshine for today. High temps in the upper 80s. For tonight, mostly clear and mild with lows in the mid to upper 60s. On Sunday, sunny and downright hot with highs in the lower 90s. Rinse and repeat for Monday. Sunny and hot. Highs again in the lower 90s. Small town hospitality with big city amenities. Worthington, Minnesota. It's worth a look. Right now, it's 64 degrees.
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0: 107.5, the Power Loon Bagagon. Get it on, a little T-Rex, exactly what we do as we head into the weekend here. Last day of the Aiken Founding Fair. 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But don't forget, tonight's the Bulls in the Barrels event kicking off at 7 o'clock.
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9: I am meteorologist Brandon Bormans. The warming trend continues this weekend. Plenty of sunshine for today. High temps in the upper 80s. For tonight, mostly clear and mild with lows in the mid to upper 60s. On Sunday, sunny and downright hot with highs in the lower 90s. Rinse and repeat for Monday. Sunny and hot, highs again in the lower 90s. Small town hospitality with big city amenities. Worthington, Minnesota. It's worth a look. Right now, it's 64 degrees.
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0: 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And once again, we have an active keyword for about an hour. 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Y-A-R-D. 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Good luck.
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0: Cheap Trick's Dream Police at the Bernard Lakes home for the best in classic rock. 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The 8th annual cruising night at ANW in Nisswa is happening at 5 o'clock. 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

0: 5, the Powerland Eagles in the long run. Of course, they're doing a long run. Their long goodbye tour continues again. They've added more shows again to the Sphere in Las Vegas this fall if you'd like to see the Eagles. Just in front of 8 o'clock, I'm Noel with you until noon. And the Kinks, Jackson Brown, and Steve Miller join us after 8.
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13: I am meteorologist Brandon Bormans. The warming trend continues this weekend. Plenty of sunshine for today. High temps in the upper 80s. For tonight, mostly clear and mild with lows in the mid to upper 60s. On Sunday, sunny and downright hot with highs in the lower 90s. Rinse and repeat for Monday. Sunny and hot. Highs again in the lower 90s. Small town hospitality with big city amenities. Worthington, Minnesota. It's worth a look. 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

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A little Jumpin' Jack Flash, feeling great just after 8.

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0: 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Good morning. I'm Noel, live from the Danny Wild studio. And his favorite music, of course, was Russian Working Man. So we send that one out to the late, great program director here at The Power Loon. I'm Noel, taking you through until about noon. Led Zeppelin and Jay Giles on the way. Keep it here.
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5: I am meteorologist Brandon Bormans. The warming trend continues this weekend. Plenty of sunshine for today. High temps in the upper 80s. For tonight, mostly clear and mild with lows in the mid to upper 60s. On Sunday, sunny and downright hot with highs in the lower 90s. Rinse and repeat for Monday. Sunny and hot. Highs again in the lower 90s. Small town hospitality with big city amenities. Worthington, Minnesota. It's worth a look. Right now, it's 71.
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0: 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That is Imagine. Just in front of 9 o'clock, hope you're having a great start to the weekend, and welcome to your Saturday AM. I'm Noel, coming through your FM until noon with the Grateful Dead, Motley Crue, and Mellencamp all on the way.
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10: I'm meteorologist Brandon Bormans. The warming trend continues this weekend. Plenty of sunshine for today. High temps in the upper 80s. For tonight, mostly clear and mild with lows in the mid to upper 60s. On Sunday, sunny and downright hot with highs in the lower 90s. Rinse and repeat for Monday. Sunny and hot. Highs again in the lower 90s. Small town hospitality with big city amenities. Worthington, Minnesota. It's worth a look. Right now, 75 degrees.
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11: I am meteorologist Brandon Bormans. The warming trend continues this weekend. Plenty of sunshine for today. High temps in the upper 80s. For tonight, mostly clear and mild with lows in the mid to upper 60s. On Sunday, sunny and downright hot with highs in the lower 90s. Rinse and repeat for Monday. Sunny and hot, highs again in the lower 90s. Small town hospitality with big city amenities. Worthington, Minnesota. It's worth a look. Right now, 75 degrees.
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0: 101.5, the Power Loon, little Billy Squire for you on a Saturday AM. I kind of love her just in front of 10 o'clock. I'm Noelle here until noon. Thank you so much for letting me be part of your Saturday morning. We kick off the weekend with the Scorpions, the Allman Brothers, and Tom Petty next.
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8: I am meteorologist Brandon Bormans. The warming trend continues this weekend. Plenty of sunshine for today. High temps in the upper 80s. For tonight, mostly clear and mild with lows in the mid to upper 60s. On Sunday, sunny and downright hot with highs in the lower 90s. Rinse and repeat for Monday. Sunny and hot, highs again in the lower 90s. Small town hospitality with big city amenities. Worthington, Minnesota. It's worth a look. Current temperature, 77.
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0: 107.5, the Power Loon and New World Band from Rush. Good Saturday morning. I'm Noel, live from the Danny Wild studio with more of the best in classic rock before 10:30. Keep it here for some Golden Earring and Def Leppard on the way.
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13: I am meteorologist Brandon Bormans. The warming trend continues this weekend. Plenty of sunshine for today. High temps in the upper 80s. For tonight, mostly clear and mild with lows in the mid to upper 60s. On Sunday, sunny and downright hot with highs in the lower 90s. Rinse and repeat for Monday. Sunny and hot. Highs again in the lower 90s. Small town hospitality with big city amenities. Worthington, Minnesota. It's worth a look. Currently, it's 78.
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2: Good morning. It's Zach Mahoney live on location. I'm out here at Shannon's Auto Body. Got their second annual Lakes Area Motor Salute. Remember being out here last year, and it was just absolutely incredible. So many people that came out and brought their beauties, customs, classics, hot rods, anything in between, really. Heck, I remember we even had a family that came in with some RC cars, a few of those. They were just kind of zipping around the lot. And I'm hoping that they're back here again. And I'm hoping that you're coming back out here, too. It goes from 10 to 2, so we're in full swing right now. Award's going to be going out at 1:30 later this afternoon. And it's only $20 a registration per car or motorcycle or whatever you bring out. And the great thing is, too, all proceeds will be donated to Vigilant Guardians VMC to help local area veterans. So it's just what Shannon's does, you know, and Vigilant Guardians, just giving back. Giving back, that's what it's all about. And put on a beautiful car show as well. They have got food out here. I got a few vendors. Bubba's Barbecue Pit had stopped out. So we've got MJ's Neighborhood Ice Cream, a good way to cool down as we got the summer heat rolling in. 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You can get registered to get some Shannon swag and some Power Loon t-shirts as well. So stop on out. It's going on until 2 o'clock at Zach Mahoney, live on location. 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

0: 107.5, the Power Lou and Mick, Keith, Ron, and Charlie. The Stones, a little street fighting man just in front of 11 o'clock. I'm Noel. Thanks so much for letting me hang out with you. I'll be sticking around till about noon. We've got plenty of Iron Lakes Home for the best in classic rock after 11, including ZZ Top, the Black Crowes, and Alice Cooper.
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2: 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It just kind of sets the whole mood. It's Zach Boney, live on location, the second annual Lakes Area Motor Salute out here at Shannon's Auto Body in Northeast Brainerd. Just follow the detour, you'll make your way right here. It ain't too hard, and it is absolutely worth it because, man, we've got some gorgeous, gorgeous ones out here. I have already circled the lot once, but had to do it just a quick, you know, kind of passover. Wasn't able to really dig in and, you know, kind of put my head through the window as I like to do and check out to see if they got any stuffed animals hanging out there, because that's the part that always makes my heart flutter just a little bit. But it's some absolute beauties out here at Shannon's Auto Body for the Lakes Area Motor Salute, with all proceeds donated to Vigilant Gardens VMC to help local area veterans. So it goes to a great cause, and there's plenty of things for you to win here as well. We're posted up right next to the Shannon's table, where they have some incredible things that you can register to win. I'm eyeing that. It's just the fanciest pouch cooler that I've ever seen, and even filled with some tumblers and spirits, if you will, some gift cards as well. There's this really cool old school style Shannon's truck that's packed with some gift cards and tumblers and all the like. A tool set here. I see hats. I see t-shirts. It's awesome, man. So you can come on in, maybe empty-handed, but definitely not leave empty-handed. And you'll have a full belly as well. So we got MJ's Neighborhood Ice Cream, Bubba's Barbecue Pit as well, serving up some Texas Twinkies, so you know where you'll be able to find me. It's Zach Mahoney, live on location, second annual Lakes Area Motor Salute out here at Shannon's Auto Body.
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8: I am meteorologist Brandon Bormans. The warming trend continues this weekend. Plenty of sunshine for today. High temps in the upper 80s. For tonight, mostly clear and mild with lows in the mid to upper 60s. On Sunday, sunny and downright hot with highs in the lower 90s. Rinse and repeat for Monday. Sunny and hot. Highs again in the lower 90s. Small town hospitality with big city amenities. Worthington, Minnesota. It's worth a look. It's 80 degrees at our studios.
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8: I am meteorologist Brandon Bormans. The warming trend continues this weekend. Plenty of sunshine for today. High temps in the upper 80s. For tonight, mostly clear and mild with lows in the mid to upper 60s. On Sunday, sunny and downright hot with highs in the lower 90s. Rinse and repeat for Monday. Sunny and hot. Highs again in the lower 90s. Small town hospitality with big city amenities. Worthington, Minnesota. It's worth a look. Currently, it's 81.
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0: 107.5, the Powerloo and Doobie Brothers. Exactly what we're doing as we head into the weekend, listening to the music. Noel, with you, a reminder that the Doobies and Santana are going to be down at Mystic Lake Amphitheater. I believe it's the 21st of August. And last time I checked, there were still tickets available. And again, get out tonight for the 8th annual Cruisin' Night downtown Nisswa at the ANW. Grab your car, truck, tank, bike, hot rod, whatever is cool, you bring it. Show it off and have a little fun.
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2: Past the halfway mark of 11 o'clock, and it's Zach Mahoney still live on location. 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Lakes Area Motor Salute, second year out here at Shannon's Auto Body, and also celebrating 30 years for Shannon's in business. And there is a reason why they have stayed in business for three decades and why everybody comes here for all their needs, man. As we were talking to Shannon's earlier, they do everything from marine, RV repair, modern vehicle repair, you know, the driving computers that are around, or you can bring in some classics and, you know, kind of get those rebuffed up and back road ready and perfect for a car show like we got going on right now. This is all going on until 2 o'clock. All proceeds being donated to Vigilant Guardians VMC to help local area veterans. So you can still get your car in here. We got a few spaces left for you. If you got a bike too, absolutely. We got a site off to the side as well where you can post the bikes up there. And there's some great stuff. 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There's some really cool things. There's food out here as well and drink. We got Bubba's Barbecue Pit. You can get yourself some ribs. Maybe you want to grab a couple extra napkins, you know, and make sure you don't touch anything afterwards. Get some fair food, some classic cheese curds, mini donuts. We got Catch 22 Mobile Cafe that's there out here. You can grab yourself some coffee and even some ice cream. 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I mean, there's nothing like an ice cream truck, and MJ's Neighborhood Ice Cream is right here as well. You can come on in and get your votes in as well as you're checking out your favorites here on the lots. And don't forget to register for some Shannon swag and Powerloon Summer 35 t-shirts. 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

0: 7.5, the Power Loon with Phil Collins. Just in front of lunchtime, we're going to fill your bellies with another full hour of the best in classic rock. Afternoon, including Aerosmith, Bad Company, and some BTO. I'm Noel, about out the door. We'll take a quick look at your weekend weather and kink things off with Pink Floyd after Goodbye next.
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2: 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I mean, lot is all packed up, and we still got some that roll through, bumping their music and getting their stuffed animals all ready and just getting the hoods popped for you to check out, just going down the line. 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You kind of just got to come out and see it for yourself. 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Get a little reprieve as well when you grab yourself some food. 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
7: I am meteorologist Brandon Bormans. The warming trend continues this weekend. Plenty of sunshine for today. High temps in the upper 80s. For tonight, mostly clear and mild with lows in the mid to upper 60s. On Sunday, sunny and downright hot with highs in the lower 90s. Rinse and repeat for Monday. Sunny and hot. Highs again in the lower 90s. Small town hospitality with big city amenities. Worthington, Minnesota. It's worth a look. Right now, 82.
0: It is a good day to have a good day, friends. Have a great weekend as well. Leaving you with Pink Floyd at the Power Loon.

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8: 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This is Ricky hopping on with you on a gorgeous Saturday afternoon. Yeah, July 11th, 2026. My goodness, beautiful day. A little hot. This week's looking really hot, so don't get any heat strokes or anything. Coming up on the show at about 3:20 or so, like we always do, how many beers has Andy had? We'll check in with him and see how he's doing. And lots more random stuff on the way for you on a Saturday afternoon here with Ricky at your home for the best in classic rock as we get back into the music with Fleetwood Mac at the Power Loon.

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Hey, by the way, send in your song requests to the Power Loon text line, 218-829-1075. I'd love to hear what you would like to hear on the air, so send them over. You can also call that line as well. I will answer. So let me know what you want to hear on the air. We'll get it rolling for you. Let's continue the rock and roll with Billy Idol at the Power Loon.

0: 107.5, The Power Loon, your home for the best in classic rock. It's Dire Straits giving us some of that heavy fuel. And head on over if you're bored. Shannon's Autobody's got the second annual Lakes Area Motor Salute going on. It's happening until 2 o'clock today. That looks like an absolute blast. They got all sorts of cars, trucks, motorcycles, classic, customized stuff, and food entertainment prizes as well. So swing on out and stop by. And if you do that, you'll even be able to meet our morning show host, Zach Mahoney himself. He's out there live on location. So let's check in with him now and see how everything's going out there.
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2: Live on location at Zach Mahoney, Lakes Area Motor Salute, the second annual out here at Shannon's Auto Body, but I'm not alone. I am joined by Heather from Shannon's, a.k.a. Evan's Keeper. Good afternoon, Heather.
3: Hello, how are you?
2: Doing fantastic. A beautiful sunny day, a lot of beautiful cars out here, and a lot of beautiful people, too. And I was just curious what the inspiration was to really start this up.
3: I believe it was just kind of to get the community involved again with each other, help local businesses, keep everything in our community, boost the morale, get everyone out enjoying cool cars and lots of people and fun things going on. So we brought it back this year kind of to do the same. We actually added some food trucks this year, which has been awesome. I'm so excited. They're here. They're having a great time. Great food. We have Bubba's Barbecue Pit. He's slinging some really cool things. I've heard that you have to have the Texas Twinkies. Amazing. We have Catch 22 Mobile Cafe coffee truck here today, and the neighborhood ice cream fella is also joined us. So that is so much fun. I'm so glad that we can help promote them and get people recognizing all of that. A lot of awesome motorcycles here with the Vigilant Guardians, which is who we work with. They are a local veterans group that we they help the veterans in the area with needs and things like that. So that's been really fun to be able to donate and help with that.
2: It is really, with you guys and Shannon's, it's about, you know, giving back, as you said, you know, assisting the community, keeping the morale up, and just giving people something to do on a beautiful Saturday and just see some absolute beauties out here. How long is the event going on till, Heather?
3: We are here until 2 o'clock this afternoon, so stop on out. 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Lots of things going on. 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
2: Well, you heard it here first, folks. Heather, a.k.a. Evan's Keeper, here from Shannon's at the Lakes Area Motor Salute, second annual Northeast Brainerd. Zach Mahoney, live on location.
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10: I'm meteorologist Brandon Bormans. The warming trend continues this weekend. Plenty of sunshine for today. High temps in the upper 80s. For tonight, mostly clear and mild with lows in the mid to upper 60s. On Sunday, sunny and downright hot with highs in the lower 90s. Rinse and repeat for Monday. Sunny and hot, highs again in the lower 90s. Small town hospitality with big city amenities. Worthington, Minnesota. It's worth a look. Currently, it's 83.
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0: We're dancing in the streets with Van Halen here at your home for the best in classic rock, 107.5, The Power Loon. 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Check out our community events page. We have so much stuff happening, like tonight coming up. The 8th Annual Cruisin' Night at A&W is coming up tonight at 5 o'clock. If you got a cool car, truck, tank, bike, hot rod, you name it, head over to A&W in Nisswa and show it off and have some fun. I know my parents will probably be there. My dad has the coolest old, I think it's a 78 Ford pickup. That thing is just wicked cool. So I think he's going to bring that over there. My mom has a little car. She might be there as well, but I'm not really sure. But that's happening at 5 o'clock tonight in Nisswa. Happening right now is the second annual Lakes Area Motor Salute going on at Shannon's Auto Body. Zach is live on location. 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
2: 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Bringing it back in for year two. Year one was so great. Year two, a banger, as the kids say. A lot of beautiful cars out here. I was just scoping out this 1923 Model T. It looks like it rolled out of the shop yesterday. And while that's just a testament to the great work that Shannon's Auto Body does, because they do that as well, you know. They can beef up those classics that you got. Maybe they're a little rough for wear, so you want to get them all pretty and beautiful when you take them to a car show such as this. Well, they can help you out with that. Marine RV Repair, they do that. And Shannon just does fantastic work, because there's a reason why they're celebrating 30 years in business, because it's just what they do. Oh, look at that beauty. That looks like the ZZ Top. Okay, all right, I'm sorry. I'm getting a little off track here. But just so you know, they did not let me play with the train horn, so I'm still sad about that. But you will have some chances to win some awesome stuff from Shannon. So they got a raffle going on with a lot of different gift bags, boxes, accoutrement, what have you, some tumblers, some spirits, some hats, some t-shirts, some special 30-year gear, and a lot of food going on as well. Grab yourself some barbecue from Bubba's Pit. Grab some ice cream for the kiddos from MJ's Neighborhood Ice Cream. Maybe get yourself a little pep in your step from Kept 22 Mobile Cafe. 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

0: Lover Boy at your home for the best in classic rock, 107.5, The Power Loon. Yeah, we worked for the weekend, and now it's finally here, and you can start enjoying it. Yeah, we got so much stuff going on, like right now, until 2 o'clock, Shannon's Auto Body, the second annual Lakes Area Motors Salute going on. Sweet cars out there. It sounds like an absolute blast. I actually talked to Zach on the phone just a couple moments ago, and he's like, dude, I'm having so much fun out here. It's a blast. I love seeing all this cool stuff and hanging out with the sweet listeners that come out to say hi. So swing on out and say hi to Zach. Again, he's live on location at Shannon's Auto Body right now until 2 o'clock. Let's check in with him right now.
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2: 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We're going to be doing the awards. Those will be handed out at 1:30. So you still got plenty of time to get on out here and check out which one is your favorite and put them in for People's Choice. A lot of great raffle prizes as well, with all proceeds, again, going straight to the Vigilant Guardians VMC. A lot of great things that you could win. There's gift cards. We got Shannon swag, t-shirts, hoodies, blankets, hats. We got a few Cutco items as well, which I'm pretty excited about. They've got some spirits as well, an excellent pouch cooler, the Shannon's logo right on front, and that'll keep things cool forever, man. And I mean, here's what you can do, you know. You can win the cooler, stop over at MJ's Neighborhood Ice Cream, go ahead and stock up for the rest of the day, pop them right in there, and you'll be good to go for the rest of it, man. Little pep in your step with some Catch 22 mobile coffee. You can grab some fruit from them as well. I did stop over at Bubba's Pit Barbecue Pit and got some of those Texas Twinkies. Absolutely fantastic, man. Half jalapeno, they hollow that out, put a little cream cheese, pulled pork mixture in there, smoked bacon, wrapping it all up. Man, I got four of them, and they were gone within like 5 minutes. Okay, it wasn't even 5 minutes. It was more like 5 seconds. But we got plenty of food, things to win, a lot of beautiful cars to see. It's all going in until 2. We got our fan voting that's going to be going on until about 1:15 or so. So get on in, get your picks in, and get yourself in to win some swag as well and see some beautiful cars. Zach Mahoney, live on location, second annual Lakes Area Motor Salute at Shannon's Auto Body.
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13: I am meteorologist Brandon Bormans. The warming trend continues this weekend. Plenty of sunshine for today. High temps in the upper 80s. For tonight, mostly clear and mild with lows in the mid to upper 60s. On Sunday, sunny and downright hot with highs in the lower 90s. Rinse and repeat for Monday. Sunny and hot. Highs again in the lower 90s. Small town hospitality with big city amenities. Worthington, Minnesota. It's worth a look. Currently, It's 84 degrees.
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107.5, The Power Loon, your home for the best in classic rock band. Take the money and run. This is Ricky hanging out with you. Gorgeous Saturday afternoon here in the Brainerd Lakes area. If you're out on the boat, boy, enjoy it. I guess it's only going to get hotter as the weeks, but what do you do about that? Maybe you'll take a couple days off work and just sit on the boat and get a tan, huh? Anyways, the phone rang just a moment ago. Mr. Mike said, "Hey, Ricky, could you play me some Fleetwood Mac?" And he was specific, though. He asked for something that's not on the air all the time. Well, don't worry, Mike. I did some digging. I went back in the library. I found you a pretty good one. Here's Sisters of the Moon from Fleetwood Mac. You're at the Power Loon.

0: 107.5, The Power Loon, your home for the best in classic rock. A little Speedwagon there. And I got this super fan here in studio. How's it going there, Mr. Dylan?
1: Pretty good.
0: Good, good. Yeah, they were doing the Brainerd 500, and I told them to swing on over and say hi. So here they are, and they got their Power Loon shirts on. These guys are, like, the best listeners you could ever ask for. They rock. And Dylan has a song request, so we'll play that after the weather. What do you got, buddy?
1: Pound Cake by Van Halen.
0: All right, that's coming up. And we're going to check in with Zach. He's over at Shannon's Auto Body for the second annual Lakes Area Motor Salute. Let's see if he's found the food stand or not.
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3: Hey, it's Zach Mahoney joining you one last time, live on location out here at the second annual Lakes Area Motor Salute. It has just been a fantastic morning into the afternoon. Sun has been shining all day, beautiful weather. Mother Nature not trying to, you know, rain on our parade, and I mean that literally. I mean, there's just some beautiful cars out here. They've been coming in still, I mean, even as we get to wrapping up the event. But, you know, better late than never. Got to show off your beauties one way or another. You put 20 years of blood, sweat, and tears into that thing. Oh, yeah, people kind of be seeing it, man. But just absolutely great. It does all go on until 2. This will be the last time that I do check in with you. But they've got raffles that are still going on as well. Some excellent prizes that can be won, with all proceeds being donated straight to the Vigilant Guardians VMC to help out local area veterans. And, you know, a second annual here, I know for a fact they're going to be doing it for 3 years, man. I mean, because that's what it's all about. Shannon's just loves giving back to those that support them, and that's what, you know, you guys do each and every day. So they just repay the favor, bringing everybody together, highlighting local businesses as well, getting some vendors out here, Pubba's Barbecue Pit with those Texas Twinkies, some excellent ribs, MJ's Neighborhood Ice Cream. If you heard Mitch and I talking on the morning show about the ice cream truck that rolls around, that's them, baby. 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
8: I am meteorologist Brandon Bormans. The warming trend continues this weekend. Plenty of sunshine for today. High temps in the upper 80s. For tonight, mostly clear and mild with lows in the mid to upper 60s. On Sunday, sunny and downright hot with highs in the lower 90s. Rinse and repeat for Monday, sunny and hot, highs again in the lower 90s. Small town hospitality with big city amenities. Worthington, Minnesota. It's worth a look. Currently, it's 84 degrees.
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0: 107.5, The Power Loon, your home for the best in classic rock. Little ZZ Top for you. And on the topic of sharp-dressed man, Mr. Dylan, who was just on the air a couple moments ago, wearing his Power Loon t-shirt all over the place. That's called being a sharp-dressed dude. You can take your tailored suit and whatnot. You can throw that stuff right in the garbage because Power Loon t-shirts are the way to go. And those guys walk around in style everywhere they go. And a huge shout-out to you guys. Thanks for stopping by the studio and hanging out for a couple minutes. That was absolutely awesome. Got to play some really good music. Listeners like that, I'm telling you what, it really makes my day. So thank you guys for stopping by.
1: 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So, yeah, let's just say you've been warned. 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
7: 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He says, "Hey, Ricky, you want to play me some Dio?" He's like, "All right, buddy, we got you. It's Rainbow in the Dark at the Power Loon."

0: 107.5, The Power Loon, your home for the best in classic rock. Little David Bowie and a couple garbage men in Staten Island, New York, are getting famous for turning one particular block, city block, into an absolute dump. Yeah, that's right. It's called not caring anymore. I can't believe the news is freaking out over this. It's quite comical. It's literally what happens when you're not making enough money and you're, you know, going backwards and you just don't care anymore, because what are they going to do, fire you? I'm kind of on the side of the garbage men at this point, because first of all, my hat's off to those guys. I wouldn't want to do that job. So thanks to all the garbage men out there that do call trash away. Like, that's very respectable. But, yeah, that's literally the pinnacle of not caring anymore. And the news is like, oh, how dare they do that? They're going to get disciplined. And they're like, dude, I get to go drink beer for a week because I get fired. It's sweet.
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16: I am meteorologist Brandon Bormans. The warming trend continues this weekend. Plenty of sunshine for today. High temps in the upper 80s. For tonight, mostly clear and mild with lows in the mid to upper 60s. On Sunday, sunny and downright hot with highs in the lower 90s. Rinse and repeat for Monday. Sunny and hot, highs again in the lower 90s. Small town hospitality with big city amenities. Worthington, Minnesota. It's worth a look. Current temperature is 85.
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Pretending to be Marty McFly, what are you doing? Ricky hanging out with you, gorgeous Saturday afternoon here in the Brainerd Lakes, and coming up in just a couple of moments, I got something that you're going to want to get your hands on to enter into the Power Loon mobile app. It is a garage giveaway keyword. Stick around, it's good from 2:20 until 3:20, so coming up in just a couple of moments, we'll give that keyword away for you, and I'll talk about it a couple more times throughout the hour, just to give you a fair whack at the Power Loon Garage Giveaway. 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
1: Emily Day is back, Saturday, July 18th. Kick off the morning with a hot pancake breakfast at St. Emily's Church Hall, then head to Emily City Park for food booths, crafts, kids' games, inflatables, cornhole, and even dunk the mayor. 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
11: I am meteorologist Brandon Bormans. The warming trend continues this weekend. Plenty of sunshine for today. High temps in the upper 80s. For tonight, mostly clear and mild with lows in the mid to upper 60s. On Sunday, sunny and downright hot with highs in the lower 90s. Rinse and repeat for Monday. Sunny and hot. Highs again in the lower 90s. Small town hospitality with big city amenities. Worthington, Minnesota. It's worth a look. Current temperature is 85.
0: 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It's the late, great Ozzy at the Power Loop.

0: Heavy metal taking a ride. 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Your keyword for the Power Loon Garage giveaway is relax. Just settle down. Relax. I got you covered. Your keyword is relax. And coming up at around 3:20 or so, how many beers has Andy had? The much-loved segment that we check in with my neighbor every week. That's coming up at 3:20, so get your guesses as to how many beers he's had into the Power Loon text line, 218-829-1075. You can also call in your guesses. I'll write them down on a little piece of paper and give you credit where credit is due. And if you're close or if you get it, I'll give you a Power Loon t-shirt. Heck with it. We got a bunch of them here at the studio, so we'll figure that out. But that's coming up at around 3:20 or so, so stick around. We've got more classic rock on the way.
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0: 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That was actually a song request from last week. My poor mother got backed up in the queue, and I didn't forget about you, Mom. I'm taking care of it right now. But it was a rough week for me, trust me. She's like, you didn't play my song on the radio. I'm like, Mom, I'm sorry, I forgot. But I'm taking care of that right now. Let's hit me with your best shot. Coming up at 3:20, how many beers has Andy had? Get your guesses into the Power Loon text line, 218-829-1075. You can also call in your guesses. I'll write them down on a little piece of paper and try to give away a Power Loon t-shirt here. How about that? That is coming up at 3:20. Again, your keyword for the Power Loon Garage giveaway is relax. Just what you're supposed to be doing today because it's Saturday and it's hot out. Just supposed to be relaxing and hanging out. That's your keyword for the Power Loon Garage giveaway. Couldn't get much simpler than that, huh?
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13: I am meteorologist Brandon Bormans. The warming trend continues this weekend. Plenty of sunshine for today. High temps in the upper 80s. For tonight, mostly clear and mild with lows in the mid to upper 60s. On Sunday, sunny and downright hot with highs in the lower 90s. Rinse and repeat for Monday. Sunny and hot. Highs again in the lower 90s. Small town hospitality with big city amenities. Worthington, Minnesota. It's worth a look. Right now, it's 86.
0: 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How many beers has Andy had? Like I mentioned, coming up at 3:20. 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Here's a song request from last week as well. It's from my mother. She wanted to hear The Romantics, and we played it that same day, but we did not play it yet today. So here you go, Mom. It's What I Like About You at the Power Loon.

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38 Special, it's your home for the best in classic rock, 107.5, The Power Loon. Welcome to the 3 o'clock hour. Ricky hanging out with you. Gorgeous day here at the Brainerd Lakes on a Saturday. I'm loving it. Nice and hot outside, but nice and cool here in the studio. And I'm just hanging out, listening to some great classic rock. Coming up in just a couple of moments, how many beers has Andy had? Set to go at around 3:20. So get your guesses into the Power Loon text line, 218-829-1075, or give me a call. I'll get you down on the list. You might win a Power Loon t-shirt, summer 35. Pretty sweet. And also your last chance at the Power Loon Garage giveaway keyword. That is over at 3:20. 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

0: 107.5, The Power Loon, your home for the best in classic rock with George Thorogood and the Destroyers, Bad to the Bone. It is that time. We're going to find out how many beers Andy's had, but first we head to the Power Loon text line. Sue guesses 4, Kathy guesses 12, Carrie says 7, and he's opening 8 right now. It's awful specific, but hey, it might work. Gals from my favorite gas station say 7 on this, quote, fateful day of July 11th. All right, Patrick guesses 8.5. Okay, always got to be somebody that's living on the weird side here. Halves? Who drinks half a beer, Patrick? Kathy, another different one, guesses too many. Tom guesses 5. Rodney says 17. And Logan Vio from the Afternoon Drive right here in the Power Loon says, quote, it is way too nice of a day out for Andy to not be at least a 12-pack deep. Which, that would not surprise me. Anyways, let's find out, shall we? Oh, yeah, drum roll, please. He has had 7 beers. Congratulations, Carrie. You are our winner today. Thanks for playing, everybody. We will do this again next Saturday at around 3:20 right here on the Power Loon. That's how many beers Andy's had. That's 7. That's not too bad for going to work already.
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5: I am meteorologist Brandon Bormans. The warming trend continues this weekend. Plenty of sunshine for today. High temps in the upper 80s. For tonight, mostly clear and mild with lows in the mid to upper 60s. On Sunday, sunny and downright hot with highs in the lower 90s. Rinse and repeat for Monday. Sunny and hot. Highs again in the lower 90s. Small town hospitality with big city amenities. Worthington, Minnesota. It's worth a look. It's 87 degrees at our studios.
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0: The Doors at your home for the best in classic rock, 107.5, The Power Loon. So on Facebook, my buddy just posted the goofiest stuff, and here's one that caught my eye. It shows a picture of one of those trucks, the little delivery vans. They deliver chips, right? Well, he's tipped over all the way, and it said the chip truck blows over on the highway. This would not happen if they filled the bags up. Indeed.
1: Okay, settle down, Ricky. They fill them up at the factory, okay? And then during transportation, they settle.
0: I know that. But still, who likes getting half a bag of chips? I know I don't. Here's another one. It says, I found a book called How to Solve 50% of Your Problems. So I bought two of them. That's something goofy I would do, for sure. Because I'm not... Jay-Z has 99 problems. I have 100. So I'd need two books. Maybe I'll need three.
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0: Breakfast in America, Supertramp, at your home for the best in classic rock, 107.5, The Power Loon. Just reminding you, today is National Mojito Day, or Mojito, I don't know. It's an alcoholic beverage, and it looks really tasty. I'm just a dopey radio guy. I have no idea how to pronounce these big words, but it looks like a pretty tasty drink. Got some limes in there, got some leaves or something in there. I'd probably throw the leaves out and drink the rest of it, but looks pretty good. You got white rum, sugar, lime juice, sparkling water, and mint in there. Wow, that looks pretty tasty. And since we're in a heat advisory right now in the Brainerd Lakes area, maybe you'd want to have a cold one of those, or just do exactly what Andy's doing and have seven beers, because that seems like a great way to relax on a beautiful Saturday afternoon.
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9: I am meteorologist Brandon Bormans. The warming trend continues this weekend. Plenty of sunshine for today. High temps in the upper 80s. For tonight, mostly clear and mild with lows in the mid to upper 60s. On Sunday, sunny and downright hot with highs in the lower 90s. Rinse and repeat for Monday. Sunny and hot. Highs again in the lower 90s. Small town hospitality with big city amenities. Worthington, Minnesota. It's worth a look. It's 87 degrees at our studios.
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Just after 4, it's your home for the best in classic rock, 107.5, The Power Loon. Ricky hanging out with you. Fun fact, I have all of their albums from before 2000 on either cassette or CD, which is kind of a flex of mine because I love Boston, one of my favorite bands of all time. It is a very hot day here in the Brainerd Lakes area. Stay hydrated. If you're outside, don't get heat stroke. That's no fun. I stepped out just a moment ago to go to my pickup for something, and my goodness. I'm like, yeah, the AC in the studio, it feels really, really nice. Anyways, let's dive back into the tunes, shall we? It's Skinnerd at the Power Loon.

0: Bon Jovi, it's your home for the best in classic rock, 107.5, The Power Loon. And just a couple of moments ago, we were talking about national days. It's National Mojito Day. And yes, I realize I misspelled that or mispronounced it last time I was talking about it. And of course, leave it to my dad to call me out. He sent me a text message with basically a how to pronounce for dummies guide. It says, Mojito, mint leaves, they're good. Big in Florida. And I said, how would you know if they're good? Because he doesn't really drink a whole lot. But he started blaming it on his buddy. He goes, oh, my buddy, when we were down there, said they were really good. So that's how I know. Okay. Sure, Dad.
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10: I'm meteorologist Brandon Bormans. The warming trend continues this weekend. Plenty of sunshine for today. High temps in the upper 80s. For tonight, mostly clear and mild with lows in the mid to upper 60s. On Sunday, sunny and downright hot with highs in the lower 90s. Rinse and repeat for Monday. Sunny and hot. Highs again in the lower 90s. Small town hospitality with big city amenities. Worthington, Minnesota. It's worth a look. It's 87 degrees at our studios.
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0: goodness. I'm like, I really want to listen to this show now just because the intro music is so good. I don't know. That's always how I used to be. I love, and I still am actually, I love good music. And that one is just sounds so good. I was scrolling through the internet here and found a video just random as heck. His grandpa fell down, had too many to drink, and he's stumbling all over the place. But he's at that age where you can't really tell him no. He's lived his life. He's trying to enjoy what he's got left, and he's like, hey, I'm going to drink too much and start dancing around and maybe fall in the pool. What are you going to do about it?
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0: The Marshall Tucker Band at your home for the best in classic rock, 107.5, The Power Loon. There they are with Can't You See? And me and my dad were talking the other day about underrated bands, and I can't remember. I think Jackson Browne came up in that list, and then he looked at me and paused and said, Marshall Tucker Band. He goes, those guys had such good tunes. It was unbelievable, and hardly anybody knows about them. Like, I've never even really thought about it, to be honest with you, but then I started listening to some more of it, and I'm like, wow. That is some really good stuff. Like, it's great. It's talent at its finest right there. So there they are, the Marshall Tucker Band right here on the Power Loon. We got the weather coming up and more tunes on the way.
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0: I am meteorologist Brandon Bormans. The warming trend continues this weekend. Plenty of sunshine for today. High temps in the upper 80s. For tonight, mostly clear and mild with lows in the mid to upper 60s. On Sunday, sunny and downright hot with highs in the lower 90s. Rinse and repeat for Monday. Sunny and hot. Highs again in the lower 90s. Small town hospitality with big city amenities. Worthington, Minnesota. It's worth a look. It's 87 degrees at our studios.
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It's the Cars at your home for the best in classic rock, 107.5, The Power Loon, just after 5, Ricky hanging out with you. That was a song request from my mother. She loves the Cars. She's actually going to the car show in Nisswa tonight at A&W starting right now at 5 o'clock. So if you want to go see some sweet stuff, head on over to the A&W in Nisswa. That's all happening at 5 and going till who knows when, but it's going to be a good time. Anyways, let's dive back into the tunes with Billy Squire at the Power Loon.

0: little Blackfoot for you here at your home for the best in classic rock, 107.5 The Power Loon. That's one of those songs right there that gets stuck in my head so easy. It's not even funny. I just hear the first two words of it, train, train, and all of a sudden that's all I think about for the rest of the day. But, hey, on the bright side of things, I could have a rap song stuck in my head, which I don't listen to that garbage anyway, so I'm not at risk for that happening. But I'm definitely just saying I'd rather have Blackfoot in my head than some garbage rap song.
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9: I am meteorologist Brandon Bormans. The warming trend continues this weekend. Plenty of sunshine for today. High temps in the upper 80s. For tonight, mostly clear and mild with lows in the mid to upper 60s. On Sunday, sunny and downright hot with highs in the lower 90s. Rinse and repeat for Monday. Sunny and hot. Highs again in the lower 90s. Small town hospitality with big city amenities. Worthington, Minnesota. It's worth a look. It's 87 degrees at our studios.
0: 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It's Van Halen at the Power Loop.

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0: never did see. 107.5, The Power Loon. You're home for the best in classic rock with the Steve Miller Band. And get a load of this joker. We're going to talk about something pretty weird here. This genius committed a crime against hygiene. Yes, you heard me correctly. Crime against hygiene. So let's start from the top. She decided to take her dog for a walk in Central Park, New York, and, well, the dog had to take a dump. So all dogs do that. You just carry the right supplies with you to clean up your doggy doo-doo, you know, like a normal person would. Well, instead, that's not what she did. She decided that the dog needed its butt wiped, so she walked up to a public drinking fountain, shoved the dog's butt into the drinking fountain, and started washing the dog. And this is the best part. When she was asked if she was washing the whole dog, she basically told him that she was only washing the dog's butt. Okay. So this one lady was filming the whole thing. She freaked out. And then after the dog lady left, some dude wanted to take a drink. And she goes, "No! Dog, bad chicken! It'll mess you up." Okay, I took a little thing from Seinfeld there. But you get the idea. So stop it, people. They breathe our air. I'm telling you, these people are not normal.
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0: That is the song One World from the 1985 album Brothers in Arms. 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This has been Ricky hanging out with you. I'm going to step out here and let Zach carry you all the way to midnight with more great classic rock. I got to go cut my grass and, I don't know, go do stuff. I don't know. I'm not being specific because I have no idea. I just know as soon as I get home, there's going to be a list for me to do, and I'm going to have to do it. So I better just get it over with. But it's been great hanging out with you on Saturdays here from noon to 6. I'm out of here. Have a great weekend, everybody. We'll catch you next Saturday right here at the Power Loon.
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9: I am meteorologist Brandon Bormans. The warming trend continues this weekend. Plenty of sunshine for today. High temps in the upper 80s. For tonight, mostly clear and mild with lows in the mid to upper 60s. On Sunday, sunny and downright hot with highs in the lower 90s. Rinse and repeat for Monday. Sunny and hot, highs again in the lower 90s. Small town hospitality with big city amenities. Worthington, Minnesota. It's worth a look. It's 87 degrees at our studios.
0: 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This has been Ricky hanging out with you. I am out of here. not a home run. 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
9: I'm meteorologist Mace Michaels. A strong ridge of high pressure over the region will lead to much above average temperatures right into next week. The hot temperatures and increasing humidity will be felt all the way through the work week as highs climb up into the 90s, and it will stay sunny and dry. Lakes, great food, and friendly faces. It's all in Worthington, Minnesota, and it's worth a look. 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

0: Whitesnake at channel for the best in classic rock, 107.5 The Power Zone. Is this love? No, it's Zach, but I do appreciate the cutesy little nicknames. That's all right. Yeah, I don't mind that. You can call me anything you want, really, except for Zachy Boy. I'm not a real fan of that one. Mitch called me that last week in the morning show, kind of out of nowhere. I was like, whoa, the heck do you think you are? I mean, it's better than the full government name, you know, first, middle, and last name. Then you know that you're in trouble.
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0: Pink Floyd on 107.5 The Power of Loon. How's it going? It's Zach. Hanging out with you the rest of this Saturday night, and I want to give a shout-out to Shannon's Auto Body. They had their second annual Lakes Area Motor Salute earlier this morning into the afternoon, with all proceeds going straight to the Vigilant Guardians VMC to help local area veterans. And it was a fantastic time underneath the sun, seeing some beautiful cars, some gorgeous bikes out there. I kept swinging back and checking out this 1923 Model T and just going, man, I haven't seen one of these since I was a kid, you know. But it's just a fantastic time, and I cannot wait until they do it again for their third year. And, well, mostly so I can have some more Texas Twinkies from Bubba's Barbecue Pit, because golly, man, I'm still tasting it when I burp.
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3: 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It's July 17th and 18th, just off Highway 10 near Camp Ripley.
9: I'm meteorologist Mace Michaels. A strong ridge of high pressure over the region will lead to much above average temperatures right into next week. The hot temperatures and increasing humidity will be felt all the way through the work week as highs climb up into the 90s. And of course, it stays sunny and dry. Lakes, great food, and friendly faces. It's all in Worthington, Minnesota, and it's worth a look. Right now, we're at 86.
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